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0: 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Sometimes I wish I could.

0: 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You know what I mean?
1: 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I have a dream. One day.

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You're like a wallet on the flow, and I found you, I couldn't leave. 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Got all these girls in love, but only one got me feeling alright. Maria, come cutie gig. Si no nos tenés guardados, agreganos. 79-20-50-50, ese es el número. 1:24. Buenas tardes.